0: 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You throw all of your money into your house already. My house has had a new paint job, a new roof, new gutters. Now we have to look at flooring, right? And I know these home shows are always here in Colorado Springs, but there's not one this weekend. So if you are looking for a home show, there's one up the road in Castle Rock at the Douglas County Fairgrounds. It's free to get into. And yeah, I know projects never end when you own your damn home, right? It's like, seriously, I can't do it anymore. I don't want to do it anymore. Just let me play the music. Joe Walsh, Floyd, and Queen coming up next on Classic Rock 98.1 KKFM.
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0: Life's been good to Joe Walsh and about to get sweeter as the Eagles extend their tour again at the Sphere, now playing shows in January of 2027. I'm really looking forward. I mean, I don't have a ticket to Metallica, but they're taking over the Sphere in October. If you got tickets and you wanted me to be your plus one, I'd go. I don't snore. I pack light. I'm an easy traveler. I'm just saying. I'm going to travel and get the hell out of here. I'll leave you back inside the music and get you to live in concert. I don't know who's going to be performing, but it's a two-hour block, and it's coming up here on Classic Rock 98.1 KKFM. Have a great rest of your weekend. See ya.
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1: This is Live in Concert. I'm Lisa Berrigan. 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Here's an amazing live performance from the Doobie Brothers. On November 15th, 2018, they took the stage and played this set at the historic Beacon Theater in New York City. 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

0: Thank you. Thank you. 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
3: Ladies and gentlemen, hobos and tramps, it is the Red Rocker Sammy Hagar with another week of Top Rock Countdown. Well, another day, another night, whatever it is, it's another one. Now, this week, we are talking about opening tracks of classic rock albums. Now, when was the last time you remember buying a new record, taking it out of the jacket, maybe rolling some weed if it was a double album. Nah, never mind all that. Taking it out of the sleeve, putting it on, and putting that needle down on there and hearing the first song. That first song was the most important part of that record. Because if you loved it, you kept listening. If you didn't, you took an attitude and went on to the second track. So we're going to be playing those classic opening tracks that changed your life. We got some good stuff. We got some Van Halen. We got some ZZ Top. We got some AC/DC. We got a little. Sammy Hagar's Top Rock Countdown. We'll be right back. Don't go away.
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3: 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Okay, we are back with another Top Rock Countdown. I'm the Red Rocker Sammy Hagar. We are talking about opening tracks of classic rock albums. Here you go. Hell's Bells, AC/DC, Back in Black, 1980.

Smells Like Teen Spirit, Nirvana. Now, 1991, what was so crazy about that was not only was it a great song, but it was a new band and something you had never heard before. And it was just like mind booping. You know what I'm saying? Okay, Break On Through by The Doors, 1967. I know I got high to this.

0: Yes, the classic opening tracks of your classic albums. Always great, great, great songs. I mean, we used to slave over who was going to pick or what song was going to be done. You know, the producer would want one song. The A&R guy from the record company wanted another one. The promotion man from the record company would want some his own idea of what he thought it should be. Always the first single should be opening the record. And I always say, no, I like to play the single, the one that everybody's going to hear again and again and again. Put that last on the freaking record. But I was always wrong. You know, took me a long time before I ever had a hit. So I guess, well, anyway, no problem. Here. Cult of Personality, Living Color, 1988.
1: And during the few moments that we have left, we want to talk right down to earth in a language that everybody here can easily understand.

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If that wasn't coming out and saying it like it was, I don't know what was. But, hey, Joan Jett tore it up too, man. 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

0: rock and roll.
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0: 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Who do you think? Huh? Come on, talk to me. Who's next? You got any idea? Nope. Nope. Wrong. 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Mm-mm. Who's next? Come on. The who?

this next, okay, 1987. I just remember hearing this record, and there was, you know, MTV was going, and they were playing this video a lot, and so this song was just like, whew, man, I was like, huh? You know, seeing this punk redhead kid with his hat on backwards, getting off a bus in downtown L.A. with attitude, walking down the street. Welcome to the jungle! Guns N' Roses, Appetite for Destruction, and boy, did they have it.

Here we go. How about 1976? Where were you when Rocks by Aerosmith came out, huh? Where were you when they put out Back in the Saddle? I sang that also. And this ain't easy. Back in the Saddle again. Steven Tyler told me that he was going to be so happy to sit in the audience and watch me sing that song, because he said watching someone else struggle through that son of a gun, it made him like, all right, like, okay, I can kick back and relax. Really difficult song to sing. He killed it. Here you go. Back in the Saddle.

0: We'll be right back. We'll be right back in Seattle. Back in Nome. We'll be right back in the saddle. Don't go away. Woo! Sammy Hagar's Top Rock Countdown. More coming up.
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0: Okay, we are back. Top Rock Countdown. I'm Sammy Hagar, and, you know, I like to have themes of kind of I can remember. You know what I mean? So it makes me feel and remember something when I'm bringing you these songs and playing them again. And I sit here and I go, wow, whoa, I remember where I was when that happened. And well, being a Bay Area guy from San Francisco, and in 1981, my dear friend, Mr. Neil Schon's band, and I love this band, and we used to do shows together and all that stuff, and we were on the same level. You know, we would be like playing a show together. We'd be arguing about who was going to headline, who was going to close, and who was going to open the show, and all this stuff. Bill Graham would come in and say, shut up, you fools, and we're going to do it the way I want to do it. But anyway, then Journey comes out with Don't Stop Believing, okay? My God. They became superstars. They became a headline, a stadium act. Anyway, first song on an album coming out with this song, boom! Yeah.

Yeah, we jumped from 1981 back to 1979. Little Pat Benatar in the Heat of the Night. Heartbreaker. Yeah, that was a good song. Pat was good. She was a kind of a feisty little girl. You know what I mean? She had an attitude, that kind of scowl on her face and stuff. Used to scare me. All right. The Beatles, Come Together. Oh, I love this song. I love this song. 1969. I was sitting in New York. I was driving to Niagara Falls with my just married wife and heard this song on the radio and about freaking got in a wreck. Come Together.

Yeah, what a great song that was. Oh, man, the Beatles, they always had a great first track. They always, every song, first of all, on a Beatles album was always good. But this one in particular, I remember walking into a nightclub when this album came out, and the band was doing Come Together, and they were killing it. It was so good. It was so good because the song was just so good. Anyway, here we go. Subdivision, Signals, Rush, 1982. Come on!

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0: 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Listen, you know, opening tracks of classic albums, the most important song on the album, whether it was the best song on the album, I don't know, whether it was the biggest hit on the album, I don't know, sometimes it was, sometimes it wasn't, but I'll tell you what, this was one of the biggest hits and one of the longest living tracks of all time in rock and roll. Queen, News of the World, 1977, We Will Rock You! Buddy, you're a

Now, I can tell you straight up, that song is really hard to sing. It sounds so simple. So they asked me the Grammy Award salute to sing that song because Queen was getting an award. And I thought, oh, yeah, I know that song. I got up there to sing it. I'm going, huh? Whoa. Man, that is a tongue full, mouth full of freaking lyrics. And I asked Brian May about it, and he said, yeah, Freddie used to drop lyrics in that song all the time. I didn't feel so bad. Anyway, Black Sabbath, Black Sabbath, Black Sabbath. All three of them.

Wow, that was 1970, Black Sabbath. Whew, damn, that's heavy. Heavy, heavy, heavy. Anyway, a little band, 1975 out of Seattle. Couple girls came around and shook all us guys up. Number one, they were gorgeous, drop-dead gorgeous, man. It's like, whew, forget about it. Anyway, I remember Ann and Nancy coming to see me. I was playing in Seattle, and I was just kind of starting, and they walked in the back dressing room before I was going on. Whew. Yeah, I remember that playing. Anyway, oh, shit, I got hung up, man. Hey, Jamie, you gotta stop me when I go off like that. I was daydreaming, man. I was Dreamboat Annie, and anyway, here's Magic Man by Heart.

81. Woo! KKFM. Are we having any fun yet? Okay, we're back. Yeah. Oh boy, you caught me. Coming back, yeah, you caught me having a little swig out the bottle. All right, Sammy Hagar's Top Rock Countdown. Well, it's like a short story, you caught me drinking. But it's okay, don't worry about it. I'm not drunk, and it's just we're coming close to the end of the show, and I hope you all digging it. I'm digging it.

Yeah, Stones, yeah, 1969, Let It Bleed, Little Gimme Shelter. I love that song. There's something about that song that just gives me goosebumps, and man, oh, it's the coolest song in the world. All right, next band. Okay, we're winding down here. We're getting close. More Than a Feeling, Boston. When I heard this song on the radio, I knew it was them, just because it was so different sounding in the way everyone described Brad Delp's voice, one of the greatest rock singers ever. God rest his soul. Here it is, the opening track from Boston, Boston album, 1976. What a hit. More Than a Feeling.

0: Yeah, there you have. We'll be right back. Don't go away. Rock Top Rock Countdown. We got one more to play. And oh, man. Oh, man. Which one do you think it is, huh? Who? No, no. We already did that. Hey, don't go away.
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11: Sammy Hagar's Top Rock Countdown. We are back. What a great, great show. I love this show. Every one of these songs brought back memories, made me feel like I was young again. I don't mind getting old. Hey, listen, I'm just going to tell you something about getting old. Getting old ain't so bad, but growing up is a bitch. Okay? Here we go. Opening track, Led Zeppelin 4, 1971. The Mighty Zep, get the lead out, Black Dog! Hey, hey, Mom!

0: right, we'll see you next week, dogs. Speaking of black dogs and white dogs and blue dogs, we'll see you next week. Sammy Hagar's Top Rock Countdown coming at you. If you have anything to say, well, say it to yourself. Bye-bye.
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Then crank it up with Southern Colorado's classic rock chick, Gina Cavalli. 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
2: 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You hit a ball in the gap, run. 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

around. Your night takes its time. But the shack outside again. And you know what I'm talking about. 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They got a lot of nice girls.

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You're in the middle of 48 hours of doing whatever the hell you want. Well, except for chores, errands, shopping, and driving those f***ing kids everywhere. 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

0: Start your morning with Bob and Tom. Then crank it up with Southern Colorado's classic rock chick, Gina Cavalli. 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

The devil went down to Georgia. He was looking for a soul to steal. He was in a bind because he was way behind and he was willing to make a deal. When he came across this young man sewing on a fiddle and playing it hot, and the devil jumped up on a hickory stump and said, "Boy, let me tell you what. I guess you didn't know it, but I'm a fiddle player too. And if you'd care to take a dare, I'll make a bet with you. Now, you play pretty good fiddle, boy, but give the devil his due. I bet a fiddle of gold against your soul, because I think I'm better than you." 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

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And he pulled the bow across the strings and it made an evil hiss. And then a band of demons joined in and it sounded

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Johnny said, "Devil, just come on back if you ever want to try again. 'Cause I told you once, you son of a gun,

You're in the middle of 48 hours of doing whatever the hell you want. Well, except for chores, errands, shopping, and driving the kids everywhere. Other than that, the weekend's yours. 98.1 KKFM.

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Bryan Adams with Run to You, the number one song in America this week in 1985. 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
22: I don't know about you, but my social media feeds are flooded with lotions and potions and gadgets, all promising to unlock different components of longevity. But if you log off, take a step back from all the hype, you'll find that the actual keys to a longer, healthier life are hiding in plain sight. There are four of them. Number one, nutrition. The Mediterranean diet really is the gold standard. Number two, exercise. You should be getting 150 minutes of moderate intensity.

0: intensity exercise or 75 minutes of vigorous intensity exercise every week, plus strength training and stretching. Number three, sleep. Sleep is when your body and your brain repair themselves. You should be getting 7 to 9 hours a night. And finally, number four often gets forgotten, socialization. It's not a bonus. It's a necessity for a healthy life, finding a sense of community, purpose, and belonging. I'm Dr. Sanjay Gupta, helping you live a better life.
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flashbacks. Hi, friends. I'm Ian Anderson of Jethro Tull, and you're listening to Rock and Roll's Greatest. And don't forget, the flute is a heavy metal instrument.

0: Jethro Tull, led by the unmistakable voice, flute, and acoustic guitar of Ian Anderson, celebrating his 79th birthday this week. And Australia's In Excess, featuring founding member and lead guitarist Tim Farris, who's turning 69 this week.
1: Hi, this is Tim Farris, and I'm from In Excess. I want you to stay tuned because they're playing

0: And finally, a big happy 78th birthday to Rock and Roll Hall of Famer Tom Johnston, co-founder and vocalist of the Doobie Brothers. When we come back, we'll revisit the legendary Woodstock Festival next on Flashback.
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0: The poster promised 3 days of peace and music, but Woodstock's impact reached far beyond those 3 days. For the 400,000 fans who attended, the festival became legendary, thanks in part to the film that immortalized it, and the artists who played it became stars. This week in 1969, Santana was one of those breakout acts rocketing to fame with a fiery 45-minute set at Woodstock.

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1: I don't remember much about Woodstock. I remember Creedence Clearwater sounding very, very good and very together. They went on early. It kind of got a bit frayed at the edges after that. And I don't remember our performance at all. I really don't. The only thing I remember about it was the sun coming up when I sang See Me Feel Me. And I thought, bloody hell, that's a good lighting effect.

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0: The Guess Who from 1970's American Woman and No Time. Before that, Black Sabbath, Stephen Stills, and Santana helped us get the year and the decade started. 1970 will continue with the Allman Brothers from their second and Led Zeppelin from their third when we come back.
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0: 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Led Zeppelin continues our march through 1970.

0: the Allman Brothers from Idlewild South with the original version of Midnight Rider. 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

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You know, I can't help but think that all of the spam calls and robocalls that we get today are karma and punishment for all the prank calls that we did when we were kids. We brought this on ourselves. 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

0: 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Toto and the Romantics are coming to Ball Arena Saturday night, and you can get signed up to win tickets right now with the KKFM app. If you don't have it yet, just download it. 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Once you've got it, all you got to do is tap on the Toto banner to enter to win. On the way, we got Rush and Foreigner. Rush is also going to be coming through Colorado pretty soon. Info on that, too. 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

0: 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Free Bird Fest is going to be here before we know it. 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Roth, is getting the first beers for the first 1,000 people there. 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

0: 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Don't call him daughter, call him vetter. Actually, you remember a couple of years ago when he went on that thing where he only wanted to be called Ed Vedder? I don't even know whatever became of that. Just around the corner, we got Queen and Joan Jett. 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

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Our KKFM Facebook friend Paul says that men watch sports and think to ourselves, I wish I could do that. And that's the same reason why women watch murder shows. It's Joan Jett, Classic Rock 98.1, KKFM.

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Classic rocker Jim says on Facebook, "I'm not burned out. I'm just lightly toasted." I can relate. 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

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Here we are telling our kids about how we went through school without ChatGPT, just like our parents used to tell us how they used to walk 10 miles in the snow uphill both ways. 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

0: 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It's going to be here before we know it. Lynyrd Skynyrd set to take the stage at Ford Amphitheater next month, and I'm really looking forward to the pre-party at Phil Long Music Hall. 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

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Our Facebook friend Tim says, whenever I see warning labels on peanut butter saying that it may contain peanuts, I understand why aliens don't visit us anymore. Yeah, because they're in search of intelligent life. 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

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I'm not going to lie, I might have to try that sometime. 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

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Our Facebook friend Al had an interesting question. Why don't tornadoes ever hit banks or gold mines? We could use some happy accidents in those places. Then again, maybe tornadoes don't want to deal with the IRS either. It's Tom Petty, 98.1.

0: 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You can win tickets for Toto Saturday night at Ball Arena. 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Just around the corner, we got Blue Oyster Cult and some Floyd. 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

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I don't care what anybody says. 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